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1: 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I'm gonna hit this city.
2: Let's
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1: 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'Cause when I leave for the night, I ain't coming.

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3: 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Because everybody here is so sick. Say my name.

0: in the crib, ma. 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Drop it like it's hot. Drop it like it's hot. 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Park it like it's hot. Park it like it's hot. Park it like it's hot.
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0: pop it like it's hot. Pop it like it's hot. Pop it like it's hot.
1: I got the rollie on my arm and I'm pouring Sean Don and I'm over best weed because I got it going on.
0: Drop it like it's hot. Drop it like it's hot. Drop it like it's hot. Drop it like it's hot. Drop it like it's hot. Drop it like it's hot.
1: Got the rollie on my arm and I'm pouring.

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Everybody go respect the shooter.

started to play guitar, I definitely wanted to become a musician. It was almost impossible because it was, the dream was so big that I didn't see any chance, because I was living in a little town, was studying, and when I finally broke away from school and became a musician, I thought, well, now I may have a little bit of a chance, because all I really wanted to do is music, and not only play music, but compose music. At that time in Germany, in 69, 70, they had already discotheques. So I would take my car, would go to a discotheque, sing maybe 30 minutes. I think I had about 7-8 songs. I would partially sleep in the car because I didn't want to drive home. And that helped me for about almost 2 years to survive in the beginning. I wanted to do an album with the sounds of the 50s, the sounds of the 60s, of the 70s, and then have a sound of the future. And I said, wait a second, I know the synthesizer. Why don't I use the synthesizer, which is the sound?